0: Badco on your radio. This is UCR Weekend. If you could have anybody's voice in rock and roll, living or dead, who would you choose? I might choose that guy, Paul Rogers. So soulful, just rocks. That one's called Ready for Love. All right, here's the flight plan today. We got an hour of 80s rock. We'll do that later on, called 80s to the Max. UCR Backstage, that's where we go all live in concert. And today, we're featuring guitar gods. If you have a guitar god you'd like us to feature, best way to get a hold of us is on our app, UCR app. That comes direct here to the studio. We got the legends of rock right here. Mr. Tyler, Mr. Perry, Aerosmith is next.
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Aerosmith says that song inspired by Vince Neil of Motley Crue. They were on tour with the crew and somebody said, "That dude looks like a lady," referencing Vince Neil. Everybody laughed, proving once again that behind every great classic rock song is a really great story. 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

I don't think Sammy Hagar has ever driven 55. You know, our rock and rollers have never been particularly well-behaved. Certainly this band wasn't. It's Zeppelin. It's UCR Weekend.

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That one's called Kryptonite. A song that Brad Arnold from the band wrote while bored in math class. Why didn't I write a song when I was bored back in math class? 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
7: For the Wenatchee Valley tonight, increasing clouds, widespread haze, patchy smoke, and a low down around 69. Tomorrow, cloudy through the mid-morning with areas of smoke and then some gradual clearing and a high near 92.
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A little neon, a little hairspray, and a whole lot of Marshall stacks. That's what the 1980s were all about. We're going back to that decade in just a few, warming you up with Journey at UCR Weekend.

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0: doesn't get more 1980s than that one from Simple Minds, Don't You Forget About Me. A song that everybody turned down, including Simple Minds. They said no. Brian Ferry said no. It was then offered to Billy Idol. He rejected it, as did Chrissy Hynde, Corey Hart, and The Fix. Then circling back to Simple Minds, who put it on the Breakfast Club soundtrack and made rock and roll history. We are getting into it, and we are digging deep into the 80s archives with a band called Rainbow next on UCR Weekend.
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I haven't played that one in a bit. That one's called Street of Dreams. Doing all 80s all hour, so we better play this band. 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It's ZZ Top.

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A lot of minds were blown in 1983 when the War album came out from U2. It was their third album, but it was really the first one to break through for them. Two Hearts Beat is One. We're doing all 80s this hour. So forget your password. Forget your social media. Grab a tab and your favorite cassette. Even pop your collar if you want to. It's 80s to the max.

0: 80s to the Max with the Kinks from 1981. That one's called Destroyer. Kind of references two different other Kinks songs. You hear Ray Davies talking about bringing Lola back to his place. And of course, the main riff of the song, taking you back to the 1964 classic from the Kinks, All Day and All of the Night. Very, very clever of them. It's UCR Weekend.
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1: Tonight, increasing clouds with widespread haze and patchy smoke. Our low down around 69. Tomorrow, cloudy through the mid-morning. Areas of smoke and then gradual clearing with a high near 92.
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Ever wonder how much classic rock we've got? Keep listening. 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

It's another hour and another chapter from the big, loud, occasionally insane history of rock and roll. That must mean it's Ozzy time on UCR Weekend.

Crotch Fever. It's Ted Nugent here on UCR Weekend. We are keeping track of all your favorite classic rock bands out on the road this summer. One of the best double bills out there is the Double Trouble Double Vision Tour with Foreigner and Lynyrd Skynyrd. They are in Minnesota tonight at the Mystic Lake Amphitheater. We'll do some Skynyrd for you next.

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1: Are you a conspiracy theory person? 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Says he was inspired when he visited Moscow in 1989 and sensed a wind of change. It's a great song. Whoever wrote it, it's UCR Weekend.

0: 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I'm the captain, of course, Eddie Van Halen, one of the great guitar gods of all time. 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

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There are no studio tricks. There are no second takes. Just our guitar heroes doing what they do best. 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

0: It's UCR Backstage, and today's Backstage Pass came with six strings and a wall of amplifiers featuring guitar gods today. Jimmy Page and his band, David Gilmour and Floyd before that, Carlos Santana. All three of those guys not just played the notes, they made the guitar sound like it came from a whole nother planet. All praise the guitar gods of rock here on UCR Backstage.
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0: 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The more you suffer, the more it shows you really care. 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Hopefully your self-esteem is at a sky-high level today. 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

It's another hour of the greatest music of all time. And I know I played some Queen not too long ago, but is it possible to play too much Queen on a radio show? I say no. I say nay. UCR Weekend.

0: There's one for the class of 1987. Great album from REM, Document. The One I Love. Not a love song, quite the opposite. In fact, Michael Stipe thought it was a little too brutal a song to even record. He actually thinks it's better that we all think it is a love song. 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

UCR weekend, I'll give you a little tip. If you're a little too wound up, if you need to chill just a tad, bring that blood pressure down just a smidge, you put on the Red Hot Chili Peppers.

0: 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David Gilmour, Pink Floyd from The Wall, of course. We're feeling comfortably numb here at the end of the show. 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
1: Tonight, increasing clouds with widespread haze and patchy smoke. Our low down around 69. Tomorrow, cloudy through the mid-morning. Areas of smoke and then gradual clearing with a high near 92.
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3: 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I'm Lisa Berrigan. Coming up, we'll hear classic live sets from the Allman Brothers Band, Roger Waters, and the Doobie Brothers. First, our headliner, the Steve Miller Band. You can catch him at the Rose Theater in New York City on October 9th and 10th. 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Earlier this year, Fly Like an Eagle turned 50. Next year, his follow-up album, Book of Dreams, turns 50. In baseball parlance, if Fly Like an Eagle loaded the bases, Book of Dreams hit a grand slam. This legendary performance was captured live during the Book of Dreams tour in our nation's capital area, the Old Capitol Center in Landover, Maryland. It was August 3rd, 1977. Here's our headliner, the Steve.

0: concert, the Steve Miller Band.
1: Thank you very much. This one from the Joker album is called Shabbat Do Ma Ma Ma Ma.

0: Maryland during their Book of Dreams tour in August of 1977. This is Live in Concert. We'll hear a lot more from this classic Steve Miller performance later in the program. Coming up next, a stunning live set by the Allman Brothers Band from 1973.
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5: 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This is Lisa Berrigan. Our headliner is the Steve Miller Band. We'll hear more of their legendary August 1977 concert in the Washington, D.C. area later in the program. Here's a stunning live performance by the Allman Brothers Band. On this particular night, September 26, 1973, they graced the stage at the Winterland Ballroom in San Francisco and mesmerized the audience with these timeless classics. This is Live in Concert.

Steve.

0: It's the Allman Brothers Band, recorded live at the Winterland Ballroom in San Francisco in September of 1973. This is Live in Concert. Our headliner is the Steve Miller Band. We'll hear more of their legendary August 1977 concert in the Washington, D.C. area a little later. Coming up next, Pink Floyd co-founder Roger Waters plays a solo gig in Portland.
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3: 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I'm Lisa Berrigan. Our headliner is the Steve Miller Band. We'll hear more of their legendary August 1977 concert in the Washington, D.C. area in just a few minutes. Back on June 27th, 2000, Pink Floyd's Roger Waters played this incredible live set at the Rose Garden Arena in Portland, Oregon. This is Live in Concert.

When we grew up and went to school, there was a teacher who would hurt the children any way they could. Pouring their derision upon anything we did, exposing every weakness, however carefully, by the

0: It's Pink Floyd's Roger Waters, recorded live at the Rose Garden Arena in Portland, Oregon, in June of 2000. This is Live in Concert. Our headliner is the Steve Miller Band. We'll hear more of their legendary August 1977 concert in the Washington, D.C. area next.
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5: Well, let's see here. We've got increasing clouds tonight with widespread haze and patchy smoke. Low gets down to 69 overnight. Tomorrow, cloudy through at least the mid-morning with areas of smoke and then gradual clearing with a high near 92.

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5: 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This is Lisa Berrigan. Our headliner is the Steve Miller Band. 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You can catch him at the Rose Theater in New York City on October 9th and 10th. 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After releasing their 10th studio album, Book of Dreams, Steve Miller and his band hit the road for a massive tour. We've been listening to a legendary performance from that tour, recorded live in the Washington, D.C. area, the old Capitol Center in nearby Landover, Maryland. Let's get back to it. Once again, here's the Steve Miller Band. This is Live in Concert.

0: Diner, the Steve Miller Band, recorded live in our nation's capital area, the Old Capitol Center in Landover, Maryland, during their Book of Dreams tour in August of 1977. This is Live in Concert. Stick around. The Steve Miller Band's encore is coming up, and they'll blow you away. On the way next, the Doobie Brothers take the stage at New York City's Beacon Theater.
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is Live in Concert. I'm Lisa Berrigan. Our headliner is the Steve Miller Band. We'll hear the encore from their legendary August 1977 concert in the Washington, D.C. area in just a few minutes. Here's an amazing live performance from the Doobie Brothers. On November 15th, 2018, they took the stage and played this set at the historic Beacon Theater in New York City. This is Live in Concert.

0: It's the Doobie Brothers, captured live at the historic Beacon Theater in New York City in November of 2018. This is Live in Concert. Our headliner is the Steve Miller Band. We'll hear the encore from their legendary August 1977 concert in the Washington, D.C. area next.
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12: For the Wenatchee Valley tonight, increasing clouds, widespread haze, patchy smoke, and a low down around 69 tomorrow. Cloudy through the mid-morning with areas of smoke and then some gradual clearing and a high near 92.

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6: 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We'll hear classic live sets by Tom Petty and the Heartbreakers, Blondie, and Nirvana. Our headliner next week is David Bowie. This week's headliner is the Steve Miller Band. We've been listening to a legendary performance at the Old Capitol Center in Landover, Maryland, just outside of Washington, D.C. on August 3rd, 1977. We hope you've enjoyed the show. Now, here's the incredible encore. Once again, it's our headliner, the Steve Miller Band. This is Live in Concert.

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1: It's a fresh week for more bad behavior, but we're going to try to stay out of trouble here at UCR. I'm going to make no promises about that, though. What I can tell you, though, is we are going to revisit Rockiversaries for the Police, the Rolling Stones, Nirvana, and more. We will also hear vault tracks from Bob Seger and Jefferson Airplane, and we will dig out a deep live cut from AC/DC. That's just a small preview of everything that's on tap. 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
2: Okay, here's what I got for you right now. Increasing clouds with widespread haze and patchy smoke. Early morning low down around 69. The rest of our day, cloudy at least through the mid-morning with areas of smoke, then gradual clearing with a high near 92.
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0: 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Tops down, tops off. Open road cruising. 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Just like we always have. Because legends never go out of style. They just get better with time. Summertime. We want to come along with you this summer. 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
2: For the Wenatchee Valley right now, increasing clouds, widespread haze and patchy smoke. Early morning low down around 69. For the rest of our day, it's going to stay cloudy at least through the mid-morning with areas of smoke and then gradual clearing with a high near 92.
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4: Right now, increasing clouds, widespread haze, patchy smoke, and our early morning low down around 69. The rest of our day, well, we continue cloudy at least through the mid-morning with areas of smoke and then gradual clearing. High near 92.
1: 102.1.
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2: It's a fresh week for more bad behavior, but we're going to try to stay out of trouble here at UCR. 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
2: Okay, here's what I got for you right now. Increasing clouds with widespread haze and patchy smoke. Early morning low down around 69. The rest of our day, cloudy at least through the mid-morning with areas of smoke, then gradual clearing with a high near 92.
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0: 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Hear that? Waves at the beach. A ball hitting a bat. Jet skis on the lake. Yeah.

Summer just sounds a little different than other seasons, and so does your music. That's because you're a classic rock fan, and whether it's the scream of the Who, the guitar intro in Tallulah, or Welcome to the Jungle, summer and classic rock go together like cold beer and a burger off the grill. So, take in the sounds of summer and crank up the best music ever made all summer long. We're the Quake 102.1.

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3: For the Wenatchee Valley right now, increasing clouds, widespread haze, and patchy smoke. Early morning low down around 69. For the rest of our day, it's going to stay cloudy at least through the mid-morning with areas of smoke and then gradual clearing with a high near 92.
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0: Las Vegas was built for stars. And on August 22nd, two of boxing's biggest take center stage. Rolly Romero never follows the script.
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1: 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I'm going all in.
0: It's time to put up or shut up. Rolly Romero versus Teofimo Lopez, August 22nd.
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0: Classic Rock, the Quake 102.1, Eagles in Hotel California. Hey, good morning. It's Miracle Dave, and thank you so much for listening to us. I got music on the way from John Mellencamp, got Motley Crue on the way as well. A couple of interesting stories about Rush up there as well. One about the kind of a Spinal Tap moment that Rush had, and it's an interesting story. It's funny. And also kind of a poignant one, Neil Peart's widow offers support to Rush and their new drummer, Annika Niles. And yeah, check it out. If you love Rush, you're going to want to read those stories.
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0: Las Vegas was built for stars. And on August 22nd, two of boxing's biggest take center stage. Rolly Romero never follows the script.
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0: It's time to put up or shut up. Rolly Romero versus Teofimo Lopez, August 22nd.
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0: 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John Mellencamp crumbling down. Hello, good morning. It's me, Uncle Dave. Getting ready to dive into another hour of the Big Rock Show. And coming up next hour, I've got some U2. Got some Tom Petty for you. Yes, we are going to play the Morning Lick. And up for grabs. Well, you know what? I have not made up my mind yet. I've got three different choices that I can choose for prizes. Well, technically, I guess four. But I haven't made up my mind yet, and you're going to find out as soon as I figure it out.
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0: Today, mostly sunny with areas of smoke and a high near 93. Tonight, partly cloudy, some patchy smoke overnight, low down around 68. Tomorrow, mostly sunny, high near 92.
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0: Classic Rock, The Quake 102.1. It's you two, New Year's Day. Hello, good morning. It's me, Uncle Dave, and welcome. It's another hour of The Big Rock Show. Yeah. Let's see, 6:07 right now. We got 67 outside. I've got Foreigner and what is that, Rick Derringer? Yeah. Rick Derringer is on the way in just a little bit. And yes, we are going to play the morning lick.
1: Woo-hoo!
0: It's in place. It is ready to go. And I finally made a decision. So up for grabs today, it's going to be a pair of tickets for Wenatchee Valley Super Oval for August 29th. That's 2 weeks away. We're doing this so you can plan for it, okay? All the regular racing is going to be taking place, plus the Neil Newberry 150 is going to be happening. And so a lot of fun, plus all the other shenanigans going on. And that's what's up for grabs. Oh, and that's a Saturday race, by the way. All right. We're going to do it in just a minute.
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0: I got mostly sunny, but it was kind of smoky and will be kind of smoky for the day today. High near 93 this afternoon, partly cloudy tonight, some patchy smoke overnight, low down around 68, and then tomorrow, mostly sunny and a high near 92. No mention of smoke in there, but yeah, you might see some. I'm just saying. 67 outside right now. Let's do it. Let's play the morning lick. Yeah. You know how this works. I'm going to play a little piece of a song, a little snippet of a song. And the first person that can tell me the exact artist and the exact title of the song we are licking is going to be the winner. And again, up for grabs, Wenatchee Valley Super Oval for August 29th. That's a Saturday. Lots of great racing going on, including the Neil Newberry 150. It's a big race. So, are you ready? Okay. I want you to listen very closely. This is the morning lick. Let me play that again. Our number is 509-665-1021. This is not an easy one. Here, look. It's a song we play all the time, and it's an artist or group we play all the time. And it's relatively easy to recognize, so I tried to find a spot that might make it a little more difficult. Okay? Listen. 509-665-1021. Wenatchee Valley Super Oval, August 29th. That's a Saturday. Pair of tickets. And there it is. First person with a correct answer will win right here.
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0: Classic rock, the Quake 102.1. Rick Derringer, rock and roll, Hoochie Coo. We're playing the morning lick, and let's see if we've got a winner on the phone. Hello, good morning. It's the Quake 102.1. Who am I talking to?
1: This is Eric.
0: Eric, good morning. How's your morning going?
1: Oh, well, not bad.
0: All right. Have you got the lick for me today?
1: Is it Styx Blue Collared Man?
0: That is correct. You got it this morning. How about that?
1: Okay. Yeah.
0: All right. So you just scored a pair of tickets for Wenatchee Valley Super Oval for the 29th.
1: Okay.
0: So here's the deal. I got to get info from it, but first, we need you to introduce the morning lick. So go ahead and do that right now, please.
1: Okay. It's Styx Blue Collared Man.

0: Classic rock, the Quake 102.1. Blue Collar Man Sticks, our morning lick this morning. If I could say it. And congratulations again to Eric, our winner this morning. Hey, I got music on the way from the Police. We got ZZ Top coming up for you.
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0: Las Vegas was built for stars. And on August 22nd, two of boxing's biggest take center stage. 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
0: It's time to put up or shut up. Rolly Romero versus Teofimo Lopez, August 22nd.
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0: 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How's your morning going? I hope your morning's going good. I'll see if I can make it better. I got Elton John on the way, and Bon Jovi is coming up next for you.
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0: Classic Rock, the Quake 102.1, Elton John, Benny and the Jets. It is 6:48, almost 49. And what do we got for an outside temperature here? Give me just a second. I got to check it. It was sitting at 67. Let's see if there's any difference. Yeah, a little bit of a difference. 66 outside our studio right now.
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0: I got mostly sunny, but also kind of smoky. Areas of smoke today and a high near 93. Partly cloudy tonight, more patchy smoke overnight, low down around 68. Tomorrow, you got mostly sunny and a high maybe near 92. No mention of smoke for tomorrow. Yeah, we'll see. And maybe around 60.

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0: It's classic rock, but Quake 102.1. You got Genesis in Land of Confusion. Hello, good morning. It's 7:07 in the morning. Yeah. And we got about 66 outside right now. Music from Jimi Hendrix. We got Cinderella on the way as well. Yes, Cinderella. And what else is going on? Oh, we got the flashback pop quiz on the way.
1: Woo-hoo!
0: 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And we're going to see how good you are here in just a minute.
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0: Mostly sunny for our day today. Yes, it's going to be smoky. Areas of smoke. That's what they're calling it. 93 for the high for this afternoon. Partly cloudy tonight. More patchy smoke overnight, low down around 68. And then tomorrow, you got mostly sunny and a high near 92. 66 outside right now. It's about time. Let's do it. Let's play the Flashback Pop Quiz.
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8: It's a boy, Mrs.
7: But what about the deaf, dumb, and blind boy's other family? Two are part of the 1969 rock opera. Can you name them?
9: Tommy, can you hear me?
7: And just so we're clear, neither is one you'd want to be a part of your family.
9: Can you feel me near you?
7: Can you name either of the two relatives of Tommy in the Who's classic LP?
0: All right, so now it's either of the two. If you can identify both, that's great, but you only have to give me one of them. And one I think is probably easier to remember than the other. But anyway, have you got the answer? Well, if you do, you need to give me a call here at 509-665-1021. That's right. We always start with caller 5. So once we get up to caller 5, then we'll take your answer. If you're incorrect, we'll move on to the next caller. You get it right, you're going to win. And up for grabs, it is a pair of tickets for the North Central Washington Fair in Waterville, which is coming up here in the not-too-distant future. All right? It's a little more than a week away. So, would you like to go? Want to go for free? Call me and give me the answer. We start with caller 5. Call me now.
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0: Then you have the school bully, who's not in the lyrics, but has a song named after him, Cousin Kevin. Uncle Ernie and Cousin Kevin. If you named either of these repulsive relatives of Tommy, then you passed today's pop quiz. 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
0: 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Anyway, Eric Clapton, Van Halen, all on the way. And also, a little later on, we're going to get into some rock news.
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0: classic rock. Oh, yeah, Eric Clapton and Cocaine. It's about three, what is it, three? No, wait a minute, I'm looking at the wrong part of the clock.
1: No!
0: Way to go, Dave. I can't even tell time on a digital clock now. That's wrong. 7:34? No, 35. And we were hanging at 66. See what's going on there. Yeah. No, it's actually dropped again. 64 outside. It's weather. What are they thinking? Music on the way from the Stones. I got Queen and David Bowie for you. Rock news. Couple stories in rock news. September's going to be a big month for reissues. And I can't list all of them in rock news, but I'm going to tell you about some of them and where you can find the complete list. That's going to be available, and it's a big, long list. So I'll tell you where you can find that. Also, Foghat, yeah, you know them. They are in the process of releasing a new album. It's a live album, Live and Loud across the USA. We'll talk about that. That's coming up in rock news about 10 minutes from now.
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3: 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Others like to take the path less traveled, and the BZ Woodland helps them chart their own course.
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0: It's classic rock, the Quake 102.1, the Rolling Stones, and Shattered. And it's 7:47 in the morning. We've got 64 outside. It is almost time for rock news. We're going to get into it in just a minute.
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0: All right, mostly sunny and a little smoky and a high near 93 for today. Partly cloudy tonight with patchy smoke overnight, low down around 68. Tomorrow you got mostly sunny and a high near 92. 64 outside right now. Let's do it.
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0: Well, if you like reissues, you're going to be excited because September promises to be a reissue heavy month for classic rock fans. There are a few notable new releases as well. Neil Young unveils second song. It's a follow-up collaboration album with the Chrome Hearts after this year's Talking to the Trees. Elsewhere, tonight's The Night, the final album in Young's so-called Ditch Trilogy, also being reissued across several formats. September is a huge month for reissues. Some of the biggest and most anticipated sets devoted to early David Bowie and Frank Zappa. Million-selling Bob Seger comeback album, Phil Collins' solo debut. The month's concert recordings include a massive box set from Joy Division featuring 16 performances over 14 discs. There's also an upcoming look back at 1975's mainstream from Quiet Sun. That's a progressive rock side project from Roxy Music's Phil Manzanera. More information on these issues, the rest of the month's upcoming rock albums, all that kind of stuff, movies, books, you name it, it's on the Quake mobile app. It's a huge, huge list. Pages and pages of information. Meanwhile, Foghat has announced the upcoming release of Live and Loud Across the USA. It's going to arrive October 30th. You can hear My Babe, the first single on the Quake mobile app. You can check it out. The blues-based rock legend, still led by stalwart founding drummer Roger Earl, recorded Live and Loud Across the USA during their tours running from 2024 through 2025. It was an expensive set of dates. Excuse me. It took them through additional territories like Canada, Mexico, Europe. They show no signs of slowing down either. The ongoing Twang Bang Tour resumes August 27th in Lincoln Park, Michigan. They're already logging concert plans for all the way into 2027. Live and Loud Across the USA is going to be available on triple vinyl. The first two discs are going to be presented on gold vinyl. The third LP on red vinyl and features a special reissue of the fan favorite Shake and Stirred album by Earl and the Agitators, which is making a vinyl debut. And that, my friends, a look at rock news for today. It's 7:50. Good morning.
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0: Classic rock, the Quake 102.1 REO Speedwagon, and take it on the run. Hello, good morning. It's me, Uncle Dave, and welcome to another hour of the Big Rock Show. Glad to have you. Music coming. Well, let's see. Twisted Sister's on the way. Got some bad company for you as well. Lots of stuff for you to check out on the Quake mobile app, including a story about a bunch of new little wildfires that have been kind of kicked off in the Okanagan-Wenatchee National Forest. My buddy Chris Hansen wrote the story, and also a couple of other interesting things you can read about. In fact, one of them I kind of take to heart, how to save money on your electric bill by unplugging some of the stuff that doesn't need to be plugged in unless you're actually going to use it, okay? They're like little electricity vampires in your house.
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1: Mostly sunny today. We do have some areas of smoke and a high near 93 this afternoon. Partly cloudy tonight. Patchy smoke overnight. Low down around 68. Tomorrow, you got mostly sunny. High near 92.
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Tom Petty and the Heartbreakers, American Girl. And hello, and again, a good morning to you. Yes, it's me, Uncle Dave. And I hope your morning's going well. I got some Alice Cooper. Oh, yeah. Got some Rush on the way. Makes me happy. And also, yes, it's true. I did go to a movie over

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1: Oh, yeah, I went to a movie over the weekend, and we'll talk about that in a little bit. There's a lot of stuff to see, okay, at Gateway Cinema. You got The End of Oak Street. You got Paw Patrol for the kids. You got The Rivals of Amziah King. It's kind of an indie movie. Sixth, The Musical Live. Spider-Man Brand New Day. Saw that. Enjoyed it. The Odyssey. Saw that. Enjoyed it. One Night Only. Did not see that. I don't know if I will enjoy it. Probably not going to see it. Minions and Monsters. My sister wants to go see that one. Toy Story 5. And Super Troopers 3, which was one of the options that I was going to pick. And I decided to go for The End of Oak Street. Now, up front, I'll just tell you, it was an okay movie, but it's definitely a rental. Okay, look, it's a rental. I don't care how much you like the stars in the movie, it's still a rental. Lots of hungry dinosaurs. That's basically it. That's the story right there.
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4: Today, mostly sunny, areas of smoke, high near 93 this afternoon. Partly cloudy tonight with patchy smoke, low down around 68 tomorrow. Mostly sunny, high near 92.
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It's over 40 minutes of nonstop classic rock. 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

0: 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Hey, good morning. It's Miracle Dave, and we're more than halfway through this hour of the Big Rock Show. 40 minutes, nonstop. I like it. Got some Kinks, got some Ozzy Osbourne for you on the way.
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2: 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We will also hear vault tracks from Bob Seger and Jefferson Airplane, and we will dig out a deep live cut from AC/DC. 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

0: 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It's the Kinks and Lola, and it's me, Uncle Dave, and it's almost time for me to take off. You know what's going on? Jen Austin is on vacation again? Yeah, it's true. So we got somebody coming in to cover for Jen, and so that's on the way. And in the midst of all that, of course, is another 40 minutes of nonstop classic rock.
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0: Today, mostly sunny, some areas of smoke, and a high near 93 this afternoon. Partly cloudy tonight, patchy smoke overnight, low down around 68 tomorrow. Mostly sunny, high near 92.
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0: how about those foods from our childhood? You know, the ones where mom said, hey, tonight we're having whatever, fish and chips. I don't know. And you're like, oh, I don't want that. But maybe today you're missing some of those foods like hamburger helper dinners or pork chops and applesauce. Whatever it may be, we have a whole bunch of these meals from our childhood that you're probably missing today. 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
1: 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Waves at the beach. A ball hitting a bat. Jet skis on the lake. 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And so does your music. 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
1: 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It's pretty interesting. 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
2: Well, the forecast says mostly sunny today with areas of smoke and a high near 93. Tonight, partly cloudy, some patchy smoke overnight, low down around 68. Tomorrow, mostly sunny, high near 92.
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2: For the Wenatchee Valley, mostly sunny today. You got areas of smoke as well. Our high near 93 this afternoon. Partly cloudy tonight. Some patchy smoke overnight. Low down around 68. Tomorrow, mostly sunny. High near 92.
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2: 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My name is Caroli, sitting in for Jen Austin with 40 minutes of nonstop classic rock. And man, this is hard to believe, but Metallica's Black Album came out 35 years ago last week.

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1: Man, one of the great things about classic rock is that as you listen to these tunes, you start to drift back in time. 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
3: Today, mostly sunny and areas of smoke. Our high near 93 this afternoon. Partly cloudy tonight. Patchy smoke overnight. Low down around 68. Tomorrow, mostly sunny. High near 92.
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1: Alice in Chains there, Van Halen just before that. And Alex Van Halen has been fairly busy lately. Well, you know, he came out with his book a little while ago. But now he has a follow-up to that book. This one, I believe, is simply going to be called Van Halen. Now, a lot of people wonder, because the first book was just about the David Lee Roth days. Will the next one have Sammy Hagar or any of that stuff? It doesn't look like it. I think this book goes right through the 1984 tour. 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
0: 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Because legends never go out of style. 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
3: Well, the forecast says mostly sunny today with areas of smoke and a high near 93. Tonight, partly cloudy, some patchy smoke overnight, low down around 68. Tomorrow, mostly sunny, high near 92.
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1: 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I'm going to make no promises about that, though. 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
1: Good afternoon. My name is Caroli, sitting in for Jen Austin today. 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
1: The 1970s. I was thinking back on some of the clothing that I wore back then. I wasn't too choosy. I was a little kid for most of that time. My mom would pick out my stuff. As I got a little older, I guess I would want a Kiss or an Aerosmith t-shirt with one of those iron-on decals. Those are my favorites. Or those sports socks. You know, you pull them right up to your knee and they have the three colors at the top. That was about it for me. But let's take a look back at 70s fashion. How many of these items did you have? 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

Classic rock, Aerosmith. Yeah, it's Living on the Edge as we make our way through hour one of the Rock and Ride Home, cranking things up on a Monday and looking for some help from Derek and the Dominoes.

classic rock. Tom Petty and the Heartbreakers. That's I Won't Back Down. I'm feeling especially hoarse today on top of... And I'll tell you that whatever I caught that last month, it's been like 6 weeks. My voice has never quite recovered. Whatever that is, don't get it. You don't want that. Not a good thing. Moving along through the three here on the ride on Monday. How about Supertramp?

0: Quake 102.1, Pearl Jam there, and Better Man as we wrap up 40 Plus Nonstop. We'll do it again starting out later on this hour. Also, the Cars and Hearts in the interim in just a bit. And other items on the Rock and Ride Home today will include, but are not necessarily limited to, laps around our Quake mobile app. We'll see what's new and brewing over there. Also, we'll see what's happening with UCR tonight and maybe give you a little preview for the rest of the week. And on Odd Stories today, actually I have two headline times for you today. So on headline times today, we're talking snakes and monkeys. Snakes and monkeys. Very Chinese zodiac driven on headline time today, it would seem. Snakes and monkeys on that front. Got two of them for you later on. Lots of great music throughout the four-hour tour today. You know the deal. The Rock and Ride Home is on here at the Quake 102.1 for Monday. I'm Chris Hansen. Thanks for being there.
1: It's a fresh week for more bad behavior, but we're going to try to stay out of trouble here at UCR. I'm going to make no promises about that, though. 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

0: 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We have Electric Light Orchestra waiting in the wings and plenty for you over at the Quake mobile app that we'll discuss before too long as well. 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
0: All right, aside from the smoke that we'll have out there, it will be mostly clear this evening and through the overnight weather-wise. Low at 67, and tomorrow, same can be said, mostly sunny, but going to have to deal with whatever smoke is out there. Pretty thick today once again. Your high, 92 for Tuesday.
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Lines and hands being kept to oneself as we push along through the four here at the Rock and Ride Home. Hour two of the show comes your way on a Monday with the Red Hot Chili Peppers in.

Pink Floyd and Have a Cigar as we puff along 340 plus nonstop here at the Quake in hour number two of the Rock and Ride Home, doing it Monday style with Judas Priest in the house.

0: classic rock, The Quake, Electric Light Orchestra, and Do Ya, ZZ and Arjun. Do you want them? You got them coming up after the break. Items on the Quake mobile app. We'll start looking at those. See what Uncle Dave's been up to. I see a dog here. Your dog might know better than you realize. Oh, might know you better than you realize. Well, he does watch you do that one thing and then that other thing and then those things that probably nobody should be seeing. You know what I mean? The dog's right there. So the dog probably does know you pretty well. I find out more about what that's all about. Also, we got something about hiking, scams in Washington State, and Flannel Fest from Uncle Dave. Lots of new classic rock items and a bunch of local news for you, too. It's all cooking up over at the Quake mobile app. Go have a look-see.
1: Hear that? Waves at the beach. A ball hitting a bat. Jet skis on the lake. Yeah, summer just sounds a little different than other seasons, and so does your music. That's because you're a classic rock fan, and whether it's the scream of the Who, the guitar intro in Tallulah, or Welcome to the Jungle, summer and classic rock go together like cold beer and a burger off the grill. So, take in the sounds of summer and crank up the best music ever made all summer long. We're the Quake, 102.1.
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2: Rumors spreading around in that Texas town about the shack outside the game. 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

0: Argent with us here today at the Quake 102.1 with Hold Your Head Up. ZZ Top, LaGrange in just before that. We'll check forecast in just a moment and back into another 40-plus nonstop we go after that. And back we go to the Quake mobile app for a quick look at what's new over there on the local news front. Got quite a bit of crime news coming out of Grant and Adams County from the weekends. Share with you. Also, a silver alert issued for a missing elderly Wenatchee man. And firefighters able to quickly contain or extinguish altogether six brand new wildfires on the Okanagan-Wenatchee National Forest that were sparked by lightning last week. So that's good news there. Other fires continue. We also have other news for you over there at the mobile app, including classic rock stuff and weird oddities. Go check it out right now. It all awaits you at the Quake mobile app.
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1: All right, so mostly clear, but with whatever smoke we have out there to ruin that, a 67 your overnight low. That'll be for tonight and through the overnight. Mostly sunny tomorrow, but again, smoke out there more than likely. 92 your high for Tuesday.
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